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Noise, huh?

0: Baby Drew, the way you got me feeling right now, I'm going to have to step out tonight and hit these streets. If you didn't have plans for the weekend, you didn't have plans for tonight, baby, I know you do now. Hit the group chat. Tell them to tap in because this is the official pregame party.
1: Wipe the sweat off your face because I know you're sweating from all the dancing you've been doing in this mix, or hopefully so. Friday's my favorite day of the week. So whatever you do this weekend, flash back to this mix. And if your day is not going so well, think, you know what? I had fun on Friday.
0: Yes, we did. Thank you so much, Drew. Give him a follow right now at Baby Drew on Instagram. Grammy Award winning international DJ. We're so lucky to have him each and every Friday to help us kick off the weekend and stay close. We've got more spicy conversations coming up next on Nightly with Jade and Tyler.
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0: We're more than halfway through the year. I'm curious to know if anybody has actually stuck to the resolutions they set for themselves in January. It's Jade from Nightly with Jade and Tyler. Greg, what was your resolution for 2026?
1: No tobacco.
0: Woo, that's a tough one. Have you broken it?
1: No, I haven't.
0: Wow, that's awesome. What are you doing to curb the cravings?
1: Chewing Nicorette gum.
0: Okay.
1: Chewing any kind of gum I can. Sucking on Jolly Ranchers. You know, you find something else to occupy your time that you would be doing tobacco.
0: Props to you, my friend. What's this chapter of your life called and why?
1: Go-getter.
0: Okay, I like
1: that. Chapter. Because I'm always going, getting it done, knocking it out. And if I find something I want, something I need, I go get it.
0: I love that.
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19: 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Strength and conditioning specialist Dana Santis told us, with body weight training, you create progressive overload by changing joint angles, adding instability, or choosing more challenging variations of the same exercise. Two other factors driving progressive overload are time under tension and muscular fatigue. That means the amount of time your muscles are engaged during a movement, the slower the movement, the harder it will be until you reach the point where you can't do another rep with good form. You want to stop before you collapse. Also, remember this, pay attention to your breath. So important. Breathe out when you exert force. I'm Dr. Sanjay Gupta, helping you live a better life.
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0: Michelle, you really on that top of time this Friday. She works at a hospital. And she's like, let me duck off to the bathroom real quick. I got a story to tell. What's the craziest thing you've done for love?
1: So I was my boyfriend at the time. I was staying at my aunt and uncle's house. And I was trying to sneak out for that one night. And I could not use the front door because they have alarms all over the house. So the only thing I could think of was going out the window. So I literally Rapunzel my ass out the second window of their house.
0: What did you use to tie the rope, girl?
1: My cousins were there. And there was like, as long as you get us some food, when you come back, then you're good. And so they helped me get a bed sheet. And we like braided it all the way down. And that's how I was able to get out the house.
0: This is straight up out of a movie.
1: I was just trying not to make noise. We were being loud. And I was just trying my best to like keep it together. But I did end up falling. But he ended up catching me because he was right outside.
0: Sis, this is the kind of story I'm looking for on a Friday night to get the weekend started. I love it. Thank you so much for calling in and sharing that with us at 855-NIGHT-JT. I'm Jade. It's Nightly with Jade and Tyler, and stay close because we're about to turn the pregame spice levels up to 10. DJ Baby Drew is live in the mix and joining us next.
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1: How did your proposal go? 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
1: 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He's bald. They can't see you. That's why I had too much gel. Well played. Make them believe you have hair. 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

0: 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And we know getting everybody out the door in the morning can be a bit of chaos, right? Does it feel like you never have enough hands?
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16: If you're looking to get stronger, you don't necessarily need a bunch of heavy weights to do that, at least not to start. Body weight workouts, when you do them the right way, can be really effective. Strength and conditioning specialist Dana Santis told us, with body weight training, you create progressive overload by changing joint angles, adding instability, or choosing more challenging variations of the same exercise. Two other factors driving progressive overload are time under tension and muscular fatigue. That means the amount of time your muscles are engaged during a movement, the slower the movement, the harder it will be until you reach the point where you can't do another rep with good form. You want to stop before you collapse. Also, remember this, pay attention to your breath. So important. Breathe out when you exert force. I'm Dr. Sanjay Gupta, helping you live a better life.
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17: I read this interesting story the other day, which was written by a colleague of mine, about why so-called, quote, admin nights are the new book club for busy adults. Now, I learned this is a term coined by journalist Chris Collin, who wrote about this life hack in the Wall Street Journal. An admin night is when people come together for a night, a fun night, while holding one another accountable to an assignment. The ones usually considered back burner tasks, the ones that you've been putting off. The person you choose to do an admin night with matters a lot because that's your accountability partner. That's what one person told us. People love the social aspect because it can bring these boring tasks to light, make them feel more fun, and where you go matters as well. You need to have enough space and hopefully not too many distractions. And again, don't forget to leave some time for fun. I'm Dr. Sanjay Gupta, helping you live a better life.
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8: What are the chances you are listening to this while drinking a nice hot cup of coffee? If so, don't let me stop you. For years, we've been reporting on the health benefits of coffee, and that's not going to stop today. A new study, this one out of Harvard School of Public Health, found that coffee and tea could help lower your risk of developing dementia. People who enjoyed 1 to 3 caffeinated cups a day saw the biggest impact. In addition to the caffeine, coffee contains hundreds of bioactive compounds that can influence inflammation, glucose metabolism, vascular function, and oxidative stress. It's also possible coffee drinkers might be doing other things that keep them healthy. Eating a more balanced diet, getting plenty of exercise, sleep, not smoking, or drinking too much alcohol. And finally, staying socially active. I'm Dr. Sanjay Gupta, helping you live a better life.
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9: A better life with Dr. Sanjay Gupta.
15: Even for people who fall asleep easily, staying asleep can be difficult. You wake up, your mind starts to race, you can't turn those thoughts off. Sleep experts say there are a few things you can try. Cognitive shuffling. That's when you choose a random, impersonal, non-emotional word. Then for each letter of that word, think of as many words that begin with each letter as you can before moving on to the next one. It distracts your brain from stress. It also mimics the fragmented thought patterns that usually occur as you drift off to sleep. Sensory grounding is something else. That's when you work through things you can hear, feel, see, smell, or taste. That helps you to be in the moment instead of dwelling on the past or the future, or just do a mental walkthrough of a place you know well. Familiar but neutral imagery that can calm the brain. I'm Dr. Sanjay Gupta, helping you live a better life.
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14: As a parent, when you send your kid off to school in the morning, you know that they're going to be learning, they're going to be spending time with their friends. But a new study out of UCSF found adolescents are spending an average of 70 minutes of their school day on their phones. Now, some kids will say they need their phones to help with schoolwork, but this study found that they were spending the vast majority of their screen time on TikTok, Instagram, and Snapchat. Not really apps that you're going to be turning to for homework help. Now, the study's lead author said, don't blame kids for using their phones at school. Teach them how to resist them. Focus on what they'd get by putting them aside rather than what you're taking away. Explain how phones could hurt their

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11: A better life with Dr. Sanjay Gupta.
12: As a parent, when you send your kid off to school in the morning, you know that they're going to be learning, they're going to be spending time with their friends. But a new study out of UCSF found adolescents are spending an average of 70 minutes of their school day on their phones. Now, some kids will say they need their phones to help with schoolwork, but this study found that they were spending the vast majority of their screen time on TikTok, Instagram, and Snapchat, not really apps that you're going to be turning to for homework help. Now, the study's lead author said, don't blame kids for using their phones at school. Teach them how to resist them. Focus on what they'd get by putting them aside rather than what you're taking away. Explain how phones could hurt their academic performance, and also remind them of this. Nothing takes the place of real face-to-face friendships. I'm Dr. Sanjay Gupta, helping you live a better life.
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15: 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They're achievable, they are stackable, and sustainable. Try to start every day with a few quiet minutes. To yourself, focus on your breath, set your intentions for the day, and do this before you ever look at a screen. Before you race to the coffee machine, drink a big glass of water. This doesn't only help your gut. Research has shown that proper hydration supports cognitive function and energy levels. At the end of the day, you want to create your very own wind-down ritual an hour before bed, whatever that might look like for you. But again, away from screens if you can. And as you get back into bed, it's all about breathing again. 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That really works for me. I'm Dr. Sanjay Gupta, helping you live a better life.
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10: Back in 2019, I made a documentary for HBO called One Nation Under Stress. And what was true then is still true now. Money and financial problems are consistently ranked as the number one cause of stress in the United States. And a brand new study out of the Mayo Clinic found that worrying about money may age the heart even faster than traditional risk factors. Unlike an acute stressor, such as a short-term work deadline or a brief illness, financial strain is often chronic and ongoing. And because money affects so many aspects of daily life, financial stress can be difficult to escape. Even so, financial stress does not mean you're doomed, just means you need to double down on the things you know are good for heart health: diet, exercise, sleep, and of course, not smoking. I'm Dr. Sanjay Gupta, helping you live a better life.
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6: 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Aside from the obvious, making sure you're getting enough sleep, there are a couple quick pick-me-ups that experts recommend before you take your seat. If you have time, you might try to squeeze in a quick nap, just a couple minutes even. That can increase your alertness. Or try to pop outside for a quick walk, get your blood and your hormones pumping, splash some cold water on your face, or grab a cup of coffee, obviously. If you're not a caffeine drinker, even just taking small sips of water throughout your meeting could be enough to keep you awake. Of course, you could also make a point to engage in the meeting. You're not likely to fall asleep while you're actually talking. I'm Dr. Sanjay Gupta, helping you live a better life.
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I'm Rob. Good morning. Happy Saturday. I hope you're getting up, stretching, drinking your water, eating something, maybe taking your vitamins. And I have a couple influencers I follow online that always say that stuff. So there we go. Now I'm just a copycat. Olivia Rodrigo on Hot FM. I know.

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I'm Rob. So Coast Guard Festival kicked off yesterday, going on through August 1st. Kids Parade and the Cardboard Boat Race Competition going on this morning, or today, I guess, if you want to go check it out. Right now, Justin Bieber on Hot FM.

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105.3 Hot FM. I'm Rob. So 5 Seconds of Summer coming to town on Tuesday. They're going to be at Crusher Amphitheater. Yeah, we've got your last chance to win tickets all weekend long. It's a text to win weekend, so be listening because we've got keywords coming your way. Chance to score 5 Seconds of Summer tickets on 105.3 Hot FM. Here's Steady Swims. She

0: 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And when you go there, make sure you tell them that Rachel sent you. It's not going to take you long to see why I'm obsessed with them.
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I'm Rob. I didn't realize this. They say foods that you shouldn't feed your dog during a cookout. The one that I didn't realize was meat with a bone in it, like a steak or a rib. You're not supposed to give that to him. What? They also say don't give him mac and cheese. But my dog loves mac and cheese. That's why she can't climb the stairs. I'm just kidding. I don't have a dog. They say carrots, fruits, rice, and plain potatoes, all good. I'm still, really, dogs don't eat bones? Well, I don't get this.

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13: Even for people who fall asleep easily, staying asleep can be difficult. You wake up, your mind starts to race, you can't turn those thoughts off. Sleep experts say there are a few things you can try. Cognitive shuffling. That's when you choose a random, impersonal, non-emotional word. Then for each letter of that word, think of as many words that begin with each letter as you can before moving on to the next one. It distracts your brain from stress. It also mimics the fragmented thought patterns that usually occur as you drift off to sleep. Sensory grounding is something else. That's when you work through things you can hear, feel, see, smell, or taste. That helps you to be in the moment instead of dwelling on the past or the future. Or just do a mental walkthrough of a place you know well. Familiar but neutral imagery that can calm the brain. I'm Dr. Sanjay Gupta, helping you live a better life.
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I'm Rob. Bruno Mars and Kalani on the way as we're in a nonstop hot streak. Right now, hot trending music from Dominic Fike. 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

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I'm Rob. You've heard about our latest VIP flyaway, right? Actually, we have two, but the one I'm talking about is to see this lady, Kalani. You could be seeing this song live. You pick the city you see it in, too. Not only that, but you're also going to get to meet Kalani. 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

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I'm Rob. The Oddities and Curiosity Expo is going on over at DeVos Place this weekend. Taxidermy art, strange collections, just delightfully bizarre going on if you want to check it out. 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Ooh, creepy. 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

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Your chance to win 5 seconds of summer tickets coming up. They're coming to town on Tuesday. So last chance to win these tickets. 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New York City.

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4: 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That really works for me. I'm Dr. Sanjay Gupta, helping you live a better life.
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And Rob, a lot of things going on this weekend. The Broadway GR is doing the Great Gatsby over at DeVos Performance Hall throughout the weekend. Also, the Oddities and Curiosities Expo is happening right next door to that. And we've got the Coast Guard Festival going on in Grand Haven. So there's something to get out and do. And that's just a couple things, right? Bruno Mars now on 105.3 Hot FM.

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They are at Eckerster Amphitheater on Tuesday. We've got your last chance to win tickets for this Text to Win weekend. 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Here's Sabrina Carpenter on Hot FM.

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13: We've all been there, in a boring meeting, a long lecture, struggling to stay awake. No matter how hard you try, you nod off, and that is never a good look. Aside from the obvious, making sure you're getting enough sleep, there are a couple quick pick-me-ups that experts recommend before you take your seat. If you have time, you might try to squeeze in a quick nap, just a couple minutes even. That can increase your alertness. Or try to pop outside for a quick walk, get your blood and your hormones pumping, splash some cold water on your face, or grab a cup of coffee, obviously. If you're not a caffeine drinker, even just taking small sips of water throughout your meeting could be enough to keep you awake. Of course, you could also make a point to engage in the meeting. You're not likely to fall asleep while you're actually talking. I'm Dr. Sanjay Gupta, helping you live a better life.
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Your chance to go see 5 Seconds of Summer Tuesday when they come to Acrisure Amphitheater. 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We'll hook you up with keywords like right now, girls. 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You got a chance to win tickets to see 5 Seconds of Summer. 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Right.

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105.3 Hot FM and Rob. So yesterday was National Drive-Thru Day. That's a weird day to celebrate. But we did get some fun news from it. Like, the fastest drive-thru is Taco Bell, followed by KFC, which is also one of the emptiest drive-thrus, KFC. Slowest, though, Chick-fil-A and Raising Cane's. Probably because it takes a minute to cook that chicken. Except, what are you doing, KFC? It's Hot FM. I know.

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0: Your chance to go see Tame Impala in Denver's Monday. Another set of keywords, four of them actually. 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
1: Never gotta sweat that. You could quit that. Never gotta sweat that.

FM. I'm Rob. It's a text win weekend. We've got your chance to go see 5 Seconds of Summer. Another keyword's coming up because Tuesday they're at Akershire Amphitheater and we've got your last chance to win. 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
15: Back in 2019, I made a documentary for HBO called One Nation Under Stress. And what was true then is still true now. Money and financial problems are consistently ranked as the number one cause of stress in the United States. And a brand new study out of the Mayo Clinic found that worrying about money may age the heart even faster than traditional risk factors. Unlike an acute stressor, such as a short-term work deadline or a brief illness, financial strain is often chronic and ongoing. And because money affects so many aspects of daily life, financial stress can be difficult to escape. Even so, financial stress does not mean you're doomed, just means you need to double down on the things you know are good for heart health: diet, exercise, sleep, and of course, not smoking. I'm Dr. Sanjay Gupta, helping you live a better life.

105.3 Hot FM. Did you see the video where the guy opened up the box inside the FedEx store and an iguana jumped out at him? I swear to God, if you send me an iguana and it jumps out, I'm going to be screaming and running down the street. The employees are pretty freaked out, too. Stupid song now, Olivia Rodrigo. New York City.

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1: That's why we're giving you a chance to go see Kalani and not only see her, meet her, and maybe have her fold your clothes.
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0: 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I got a pile in my room right now. 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
0: Hey, it's Rachel, and if you have pets in your life that you love like your children, where you take them for care matters, right? East Holland Veterinary Clinic on Pawpaw Drive in Holland is where I've been taking my dog and my cat for the last couple years, and I love them so much. I'm sorry if I'm making that weird for you, Dr. Fritz and the team, but I do. They have been in business over 40 years. They treat my pets like their family, and they'll do the same for yours. 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
8: A better life with Dr. Sanjay Gupta.
9: As a parent, when you send your kid off to school in the morning, you know that they're going to be learning, they're going to be spending time with their friends. But new study out of UCSF found adolescents are spending an average of 70 minutes of their school day on their phones. Now, some kids will say they need their phones to help with schoolwork, but this study found that they were spending the vast majority of their screen time on TikTok, Instagram, and Snapchat, not really apps that you're going to be turning to for homework help. Now, the study's lead author said, don't blame kids for using their phones at school. Teach them how to resist them. Focus on what they'd get by putting them aside rather than what you're taking away. Explain how phones could hurt their academic performance, and also remind them of this. Nothing takes the place of real face-to-face friendships. I'm Dr. Sanjay Gupta, helping you live a better life.
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Very Hot FM in the middle of a hot streak of music. Hey, how you doing? Geddes is here. And guess what? We've got a text to win weekend for Five Sauce, 5 Seconds of Summer. They're going to be at Acrisure next week. You want to win tickets? Be listening for the keywords to text in. I'll have it for you coming up. 105.3 Hot FM. Here's Zara Larsson.

the Great Divide. So I spent last weekend at my friend Kristen's. She lives in Fort Wayne, and she absolutely loves Noah Kahan. So she was literally schooling me on every track of his. I'm like, okay, I get it. One of my three Hot FM, here's Ariana Grande.

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Our Tame Impala flyaway going to get you to Denver, and it'll be back next week, all right? So if you missed some keywords last week, we'll have one more week of keywords for that flyaway. 105.3 Hot FM, new Niall Horan. 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

Alabama at Beauty and a Beat. Nicki Minaj, Justin Bieber there, and your Saturday going on. We've had gorgeous weather this weekend. I'll tell you what, it's making up for the week with the bad smoke and everything from last weekend, right? I mean, sunny and gorgeous. We'll take it. Harry Styles now. It's American Girls, 105.3 Hot FM.

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have a text to win weekend. You're going to want to stick around for that 5 seconds of summer keyword. They're going to be at AcroShare on Tuesday night. It's going to be an awesome show. Taylor Swift is here. I knew it. I knew you.

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9: We've all been there, in a boring meeting, a long lecture, struggling to stay awake. 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Or try to pop outside for a quick walk, get your blood and your hormones pumping, splash some cold water on your face, or grab a cup of coffee, obviously. 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Of course, you could also make a point to engage in the meeting. You're not likely to fall asleep while you're actually talking. I'm Dr. Sanjay Gupta, helping you live a better life.
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All right, Kehlani, our flyaway, Tame Impala, our flyaway, two biggies. 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Teddy Swims now. He's Mr. Know-It-All.

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They'll be at Acrisure on Tuesday night. 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
2: 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And when you go there, make sure you tell them that Rachel sent you. 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
18: I read this interesting story the other day, which was written by a colleague of mine, about why so-called, quote, admin nights are the new book club for busy adults. Now, I learned this is a term coined by journalist Chris Collin, who wrote about this life hack in the Wall Street Journal. An admin night is when people come together for a night, a fun night, while holding one another accountable to an assignment. The ones usually considered back burner tasks, the ones that you've been putting off. The person you choose to do an admin night with matters a lot, because that's your accountability partner. That's what one person told us. People love the social aspect because it can bring these boring tasks to light, make them feel more fun, and where you go matters as well. You need to have enough space and hopefully not too many distractions. And again, don't forget to leave some time for fun. I'm Dr. Sanjay Gupta, helping you live a better life.
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105.3 Hot FM in the middle of a hot streak of music. Sabrina Carpenter's on the way, JB as well, and Taylor Swift here now. I knew it. I knew you.

105.3 Hot FM, your West Michigan Whitecaps will be back in town next week. And I hate to say this, but their home games are getting few and far between. Yeah.

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15: Now seems as good a time as any to remind you, you don't always have to take healthy habits to the extreme. Not only are you unlikely to stick with something that's difficult, even if you can keep it up, it's probably going to be to the detriment of something else. And chances are that something else is more important. So if you're on a quest to improve your health, I promise the basics are going to take you much further. I'm talking about diet, try and be as plant-based as possible, exercise, meaning multiple rounds of cardio and strength training, and sleep. For most people, 7 to 9 hours a night. I'd like to think of these things as sort of a three-legged stool, right? If you're not doing any one of them, it's really hard to keep balanced with the others. The key here is you don't have to strive for perfection. Doing anything is going to be better than nothing. I'm Dr. Sanjay Gupta, helping you live a better life.
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Tame Impala is going to be in Denver, the Mile High Stadium. 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

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Zara Larsson's going to be part of that Lollapalooza lineup in Chicago in a couple weeks. Here she is with Pink Panther-esque stateside.

Give me that keyword once again on our Text to Win weekend. Don't worry, I'll have it for you next hour. A chance to see 5 seconds of summer live at Acrisure Tuesday night. We're going to rock it. It's going to be fun. Zara Larson, now it's Midnight Sun.

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18: Now seems as good a time as any to remind you, you don't always have to take healthy habits to the extreme. Not only are you unlikely to stick with something that's difficult, even if you can keep it up, it's probably going to be to the detriment of something else. And chances are that something else is more important. So if you're on a quest to improve your health, I promise the basics are going to take you much further. I'm talking about diet, try and be as plant-based as possible, exercise, meaning multiple rounds of cardio and strength training, and sleep. For most people, 7 to 9 hours a night. I'd like to think of these things as sort of a three-legged stool, right? If you're not doing any one of them, it's really hard to keep balanced with the others. The key here is you don't have to strive for perfection. Doing anything is going to be better than nothing. I'm Dr. Sanjay Gupta, helping you live a better life.
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1: Me not working hard. Yeah, right. Picture that with a Kodak. Or better yet, go to Times Square, take a picture of me with a Kodak. Took my life from negative to positive. I just want y'all to know that. And tonight, let's enjoy life.

them when we're talking about Ella and Mariah and Whitney all in the same breath. Like, you know, she's made it. Yeah, she's like about to break their record. Ariana Grande now. Here's Hate That I Made You Love Me.

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All right, here's your Christmas in July Christmas present. 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

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And when you go there, make sure you tell them that Rachel sent you. It's not going to take you long to see why I'm obsessed with them.

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16: We've all been there, in a boring meeting, a long lecture, struggling to stay awake. No matter how hard you try, you nod off, and that is never a good look. Aside from the obvious, making sure you're getting enough sleep, there are a couple quick pick-me-ups that experts recommend before you take your seat. If you have time, you might try to squeeze in a quick nap, just a couple minutes even. 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If you're not a caffeine drinker, even just taking small sips of water throughout your meeting could be enough to keep you awake. Of course, you could also make a point to engage in the meeting. You're not likely to fall asleep while you're actually talking. I'm Dr. Sanjay Gupta, helping you live a better life.
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In the middle of a hot streak of music. On the way, we're going to hear from Gracie Abrams, Benson Boone, and you'll be able to hear details on our Text to Win weekend. 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

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She is so hot. Doesn't have a tour coming up, but doing some dates in Colorado later this year. It's Gracie Abrams.

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17: What are the chances you are listening to this while drinking a nice hot cup of coffee? If so, don't let me stop you. For years, we've been reporting on the health benefits of coffee, and that's not going to stop today. A new study, this one out of Harvard School of Public Health, found that coffee and tea could help lower your risk of developing dementia. People who enjoyed 1 to 3 caffeinated cups a day saw the biggest impact. In addition to the caffeine, coffee contains hundreds of bioactive compounds that can influence inflammation, glucose metabolism, vascular function, and oxidative stress. It's also possible coffee drinkers might be doing other things that keep them healthy. Eating a more balanced diet, getting plenty of exercise, sleep, not smoking, or drinking too much alcohol. And finally, staying socially active. I'm Dr. Sanjay Gupta, helping you live a better life.
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So Disney did something pretty cool along with the Toy Story 5 release. Apparently, they did some showings of the movie live at hospitals for kids that weren't feeling so hot. But they also donated just a ton of toys all over the world. Like 18,000 Toy Story 5 toys to sick kids. How sweet is that? Taylor would approve.

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7: 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At the end of the day, you want to create your very own wind-down ritual, an hour before bed, whatever that might look like for you. But again, away from screens if you can. And as you get back into bed, it's all about breathing again. 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That really works for me. I'm Dr. Sanjay Gupta, helping you live a better life.
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